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2: 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And para chango. Right now, I want to introduce a man who made it real big right here in New York. He's right from Brooklyn. So we'd like to welcome, direct from Puerto Rico. Woo. Direct from Puerto Rico, how about a very, very big round of applause for Bobby Cruz and Ricardo Rey on piano. Let me hear it.
3: Que no se oye esa clave, ¿qué pasa?

0: Did you like the music?
1: It was the best thing I ever heard.
0: What's your name?
1: John Anderson.
0: You ever try music, John? You should try one day. You seem tuned into us, John.
2: Dépêche-toi, Billy Cross. Tout le monde t'attend.
0: Gotta go now, John. Before they take off and leave me. Nice meeting you.
1: Mr. Cross, why?

0: gonna get too much on the bill, dear. $500 already, baby. Yeah, but I know that I'm, you know, that 18% is killing me. Yeah, I understand, I know you want to charge it and everything, but yeah, no, yeah.
1: Only American Express.
0: Wait a minute, man. Yeah, I told you to take that MasterCard with you. Take one with you and leave one at home.

0: Yeah, I know, darling. I...
1: Charge it.
0: Yeah, go on, charge it, darling. I'm guilty, go on. I know you're gonna charge it, man. Oh, I know you look good in them blue jeans. Yeah, they look like you've been pro in them. Oh, charge it, baby. Yeah, I'll see you later on. I'm gonna go on to work here. And when I come back, I wanna see you with them jeans on, baby.
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Stay and let me look at you. It's been so long, I hardly knew you.

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If it ends, the memories will stay still and warm and peaceful. Now the days are getting long.

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I'll sell it cheap, or maybe I can trade it in for a happier model. It's bargain day. Here's a pair of arms, it's bargain day.

You can name your price. Bargain day, think about it twice. For you might take these items torn with pain and strife. Mm-hmm. 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

eyes held a tender light, and stars fell on Alabama last night. I never planned